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3: From the Brian Stevens Erie Insurance Weather Center, partly cloudy this evening through the late overnight, then becoming mostly cloudy, lows in the mid-60s. Tomorrow, partly cloudy through early afternoon, then mostly cloudy, chance of showers and a slight chance of thunderstorms late in the afternoon, highs in the lower 80s. Tomorrow night, partly cloudy, a chance of showers, patchy fog, lows in the upper 60s. Saturday, partly cloudy through the afternoon, humid, highs in the upper 80s.
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0: Bicknell, Vincennes. 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This is The Ride.
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6: From the Brian Stevens Erie Insurance Weather Center, partly cloudy this evening through the late overnight, then becoming mostly cloudy. Lows in the mid-60s. Tomorrow, partly cloudy through early afternoon, then mostly cloudy. Chance of showers and a slight chance of thunderstorms late in the afternoon. Highs in the lower 80s. Tomorrow night, partly cloudy, a chance of showers, patchy fog. Lows in the upper 60s. Saturday, partly cloudy through the afternoon. Humid, highs in the upper 80s.
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0: 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Then at 8:30, Johnny James takes the stage. 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And 106.5 WWBO The Bullet will be giving away prizes from Lark Ranch, Lark Valley Zipline, and Holiday World.
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3: From the Brian Stevens Erie Insurance Weather Center, partly cloudy this evening through the late overnight, then becoming mostly cloudy, lows in the mid-60s. Tomorrow, partly cloudy through early afternoon, then mostly cloudy, chance of showers and a slight chance of thunderstorms late in the afternoon, highs in the lower 80s. Tomorrow night, partly cloudy, a chance of showers, patchy fog, lows in the upper 60s. Saturday, partly cloudy through the afternoon, humid, highs in the upper 80s.
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7: From the Brian Stevens Erie Insurance Weather Center, partly cloudy this evening through the late overnight, then becoming mostly cloudy, lows in the mid-60s. Tomorrow, partly cloudy through early afternoon, then mostly cloudy, chance of showers and a slight chance of thunderstorms late in the afternoon, highs in the lower 80s. Tomorrow night, partly cloudy, a chance of showers, patchy fog, lows in the upper 60s. Saturday, partly cloudy through the afternoon, humid, highs in the upper 80s.
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0: 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Donnie James is coming to town. 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
2: From the Brian Stevens Erie Insurance Weather Center, partly cloudy this evening through the late overnight, then becoming mostly cloudy, lows in the mid-60s. Tomorrow, partly cloudy through early afternoon, then mostly cloudy, chance of showers and a slight chance of thunderstorms late in the afternoon, highs in the lower 80s. Tomorrow night, partly cloudy, a chance of showers, patchy fog, lows in the upper 60s. Saturday, partly cloudy through the afternoon, humid, highs in the upper 80s.
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9: From the Brian Stevens Erie Insurance Weather Center, partly cloudy this evening through the late overnight, then becoming mostly cloudy, lows in the mid-60s. Tomorrow, partly cloudy through early afternoon, then mostly cloudy, chance of showers and slight chance of thunderstorms late in the afternoon, highs in the lower 80s. Tomorrow night, partly cloudy, a chance of showers, patchy fog, lows in the upper 60s. Saturday, partly cloudy through the afternoon, humid, highs in the upper 80s.
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3: From the Brian Stevens Erie Insurance Weather Center, partly cloudy this evening through the late overnight, then becoming mostly cloudy, lows in the mid-60s. Tomorrow, partly cloudy through early afternoon, then mostly cloudy. Chance of showers and a slight chance of thunderstorms late in the afternoon, highs in the lower 80s. Tomorrow night, partly cloudy, a chance of showers, patchy fog, lows in the upper 60s. Saturday, partly cloudy through the afternoon, humid, highs in the upper 80s.
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4: From the Brian Stevens Erie Insurance Weather Center, partly cloudy overnight, then becoming mostly cloudy, lows in the mid-60s. Today, partly cloudy through the early afternoon, then mostly cloudy, chance of showers, and a slight chance of thunderstorms late in the afternoon, highs in the lower 80s. Tonight, partly cloudy, chance of showers, patchy fog, lows in the upper 60s. Tomorrow, partly cloudy with early afternoon, then mostly sunny, slight chance for showers and thunderstorms, highs in the upper 80s.
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3: From the Brian Stevens Erie Insurance Weather Center, partly cloudy overnight, then becoming mostly cloudy, lows in the mid-60s. Today, partly cloudy through early afternoon, then mostly cloudy, chance of showers, and a slight chance of thunderstorms late in the afternoon, highs in the lower 80s. Tonight, partly cloudy, chance of showers, patchy fog, lows in the upper 60s. Tomorrow, partly cloudy with early afternoon, then mostly sunny, slight chance for showers and thunderstorms, highs in the upper 80s.
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7: From the Brian Stevens Erie Insurance Weather Center, partly cloudy overnight, then becoming mostly cloudy, lows in the mid-60s. Today, partly cloudy through early afternoon, then mostly cloudy, chance of showers, and a slight chance of thunderstorms late in the afternoon, highs in the lower 80s. Tonight, partly cloudy, chance of showers, patchy fog, lows in the upper 60s. Tomorrow, partly cloudy with early afternoon, then mostly sunny, slight chance of showers and thunderstorms, highs in the upper 80s.
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3: From the Brian Stevens Erie Insurance Weather Center, partly cloudy overnight, then becoming mostly cloudy, lows in the mid-60s. Today, partly cloudy through the early afternoon, then mostly cloudy, chance of showers, and a slight chance of thunderstorms late in the afternoon, highs in the lower 80s. Tonight, partly cloudy, chance of showers, patchy fog, lows in the upper 60s. Tomorrow, partly cloudy with early afternoon, then mostly sunny, slight chance of showers and thunderstorms, highs in the upper 80s.
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6: From the Brian Stevens Erie Insurance Weather Center, partly cloudy overnight, then becoming mostly cloudy, lows in the mid-60s. Today, partly cloudy through early afternoon, then mostly cloudy, chance of showers, and a slight chance of thunderstorms late in the afternoon, highs in the lower 80s. Tonight, partly cloudy, chance of showers, patchy fog, lows in the upper 60s. Tomorrow, partly cloudy with early afternoon, then mostly sunny, slight chance for showers and thunderstorms, highs in the upper 80s.
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3: From the Brian Stevens Erie Insurance Weather Center, partly cloudy overnight, then becoming mostly cloudy, lows in the mid-60s. Today, partly cloudy through early afternoon, then mostly cloudy, chance of showers, and a slight chance of thunderstorms late in the afternoon, highs in the lower 80s. Tonight, partly cloudy, chance of showers, patchy fog, lows in the upper 60s. Tomorrow, partly cloudy with early afternoon, then mostly sunny, slight chance of showers and thunderstorms, highs in the upper 80s.
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6: From the Brian Stevens Erie Insurance Weather Center, partly cloudy overnight, then becoming mostly cloudy, lows in the mid-60s. Today, partly cloudy through early afternoon, then mostly cloudy, chance of showers, and a slight chance of thunderstorms late in the afternoon, highs in the lower 80s. Tonight, partly cloudy, chance of showers, patchy fog, lows in the upper 60s. Tomorrow, partly cloudy with early afternoon, then mostly sunny, slight chance of showers and thunderstorms, highs in the upper 80s.
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2: From the Brian Stevens Erie Insurance Weather Center, partly cloudy overnight, then becoming mostly cloudy, lows in the mid-60s. Today, partly cloudy through early afternoon, then mostly cloudy, chance of showers, and a slight chance of thunderstorms late in the afternoon, highs in the lower 80s. Tonight, partly cloudy, chance of showers, patchy fog, lows in the upper 60s. Tomorrow, partly cloudy with early afternoon, then mostly sunny, slight chance of showers and thunderstorms, highs in the upper 80s.
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4: From the Brian Stevens Erie Insurance Weather Center, partly cloudy overnight, then becoming mostly cloudy, lows in the mid-60s. Today, partly cloudy through early afternoon, then mostly cloudy, chance of showers, and a slight chance of thunderstorms late in the afternoon, highs in the lower 80s. Tonight, partly cloudy, chance of showers, patchy fog, lows in the upper 60s. Tomorrow, partly cloudy with early afternoon, then mostly sunny, slight chance for showers and thunderstorms, highs in the upper 80s.
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3: From the Brian Stevens Erie Insurance Weather Center, partly cloudy overnight, then becoming mostly cloudy, lows in the mid-60s. Today, partly cloudy through early afternoon, then mostly cloudy, chance of showers, and a slight chance of thunderstorms late in the afternoon, highs in the lower 80s. Tonight, partly cloudy, chance of showers, patchy fog, lows in the upper 60s. Tomorrow, partly cloudy with early afternoon, then mostly sunny, slight chance for showers and thunderstorms, highs in the upper 80s.
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1: From the Brian Stevens Erie Insurance Weather Center, partly cloudy overnight, then becoming mostly cloudy, lows in the mid-60s. Today, partly cloudy through the early afternoon, then mostly cloudy, chance of showers, and a slight chance of thunderstorms late in the afternoon, highs in the lower 80s. Tonight, partly cloudy, chance of showers, patchy fog, lows in the upper 60s. Tomorrow, partly cloudy with early afternoon, then mostly sunny, slight chance for showers and thunderstorms, highs in the upper 80s.
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0: This is Hoosier Ag. Today's Friday farm market preview. Big moves higher yesterday in corn, mainly beans, plus wheat higher too. As we begin trade today, we're focused on the noon Eastern time September crop report. Carl Setzer from Consus Ag Consulting joins us. Carl, will we have a volatile trading day?
1: I think we could see a choppy reaction to the numbers. I don't know if it'll last all session, but I do think we're going to see a big bump in volatility right when the numbers are released. What I'm going to focus on, and I think trade is, our carryout numbers, not so much if we see declines in carryout, but our stocks to use, we got to keep an eye on these. Our demand is building, and that could be more of a factor than what our actual numbers are. Once these are out of the way, I do think we go back to weather.
0: That's Carl Setzer, and I'm Ian to Eubank. Hoosier Ag Today, Indiana's farm network for 20 years.
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3: From the Brian Stevens Erie Insurance Weather Center, partly cloudy overnight, then becoming mostly cloudy, lows in the mid-60s. Today, partly cloudy through early afternoon, then mostly cloudy, chance of showers, and a slight chance of thunderstorms late in the afternoon, highs in the lower 80s. Tonight, partly cloudy, chance of showers, patchy fog, lows in the upper 60s. Tomorrow, partly cloudy with early afternoon, then mostly sunny, slight chance for showers and thunderstorms, highs in the upper 80s.
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1: Here's a look at your news from WUZR. Litton Municipal Utilities lifts the boil order they put in place on Wednesday. Studies show Indiana is among the most unvaccinated states, ranking 13th overall. Indiana has $300 million in unused toll road money, while the Bears stadium talks continue. And Indiana Supreme Court is going to review a murderer's 120-year sentence. For more information, check out our website, WUZR.com.
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5: 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DuBois County farmer David Ring says the checkoff continues to invest in new markets that help add value to every bushel.
6: They've tested these tires since 2017, and they found that they're more viable on the road, and also in inclement weather like rain or snow, they get better traction. 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So anything we can use that helps us.
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1: From the Brian Stevens Erie Insurance Weather Center, mostly cloudy today, patchy fog towards daybreak, scattered sprinkles early this morning, isolated showers and thunderstorms late this afternoon, highs in the mid-80s. Tonight, mostly cloudy, isolated showers in the late overnight, then scattered showers and isolated thunderstorms towards daybreak, patchy fog, humid, lows in the upper 60s. Tomorrow, partly cloudy through early afternoon, then clearing, scattered showers and isolated thunderstorms, humid with highs in the upper 80s.
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2: The USDA's latest farm income forecast shows farmers and ranchers are projected to spend more on interest payments this year, even after adjusting for inflation, than at any other time on record. This is Hoosier Ag Today. I'm Greg Allen. That forecast comes as farm sector debt is expected to climb to about $605 billion in 2026, a 4.6% increase from last year. After accounting for inflation, debt is still forecast to rise about 1.5%. According to American Farm Bureau economist Faith Parham,
3: USDA actually says that this is the highest interest rate expenses in 2026 dollars that they've ever estimated. So, you know, taking on debt is not a bad thing, but we want to make sure it's in a sustainable manner.
2: USDA says farm equity remains relatively strong, but rising debt could make managing cash flow and financing major purchases more challenging for farmers headed into 2027. I'm Greg Allen.
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7: From the Brian Stevens Erie Insurance Weather Center, mostly cloudy today, patchy fog towards daybreak, scattered sprinkles early this morning, isolated showers and thunderstorms late this afternoon, highs in the mid-80s. Tonight, mostly cloudy, isolated showers in the late overnight, then scattered showers and isolated thunderstorms towards daybreak, patchy fog, humid, lows in the upper 60s. Tomorrow, partly cloudy through early afternoon, then clearing, scattered showers and isolated thunderstorms, humid with highs in the upper 80s.
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1: Here's a look at your news from WUZR. Linton Municipal Utilities lifts the boil order they put in place on Wednesday. Studies show Indiana is among the most unvaccinated states, ranking 13th overall. Indiana has $300 million in unused toll road money while the Bears stadium talks continue. And Indiana Supreme Court is going to review a murderer's 120-year sentence. For more information, check out our website, WUZR.com.
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1: From the Brian Stevens Erie Insurance Weather Center, mostly cloudy today, patchy fog towards daybreak, scattered sprinkles early this morning, isolated showers and thunderstorms late this afternoon, highs in the mid-80s. Tonight, mostly cloudy, isolated showers in the late overnight, then scattered showers and isolated thunderstorms towards daybreak, patchy fog, humid, lows in the upper 60s. Tomorrow, partly cloudy through early afternoon, then clearing, scattered showers and isolated thunderstorms, humid with highs in the upper 80s.
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Had this been an actual emergency, special instruction would have followed the tones. 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
3: From the Brian Stevens Erie Insurance Weather Center, mostly cloudy today, patchy fog towards daybreak. Scattered.

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1: Here's a look at your news from WUZR. Linton Municipal Utilities lifts the boil order they put in place on Wednesday. Studies show Indiana is among the most unvaccinated states, ranking 13th overall. Indiana has $300 million in unused toll road money, while the Bears stadium talks continue. And Indiana Supreme Court is going to review a murderer's 120-year sentence. For more information, check out our website, WUZR.com.
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1: From the Brian Stevens Erie Insurance Weather Center, mostly cloudy today, patchy fog towards daybreak, scattered sprinkles early this morning, isolated showers and thunderstorms late this afternoon, highs in the mid-80s. Tonight, mostly cloudy, isolated showers in the late overnight, then scattered showers and isolated thunderstorms towards daybreak, patchy fog, humid, lows in the upper 60s. Tomorrow, partly cloudy through early afternoon, then clearing, scattered showers and isolated thunderstorms, humid with highs in the upper 80s.
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3: 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I'm Brownfield reporter Kara Hart. 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
3: From the Brian Stevens Erie Insurance Weather Center, mostly cloudy today, patchy fog towards daybreak, scattered sprinkles early this morning, isolated showers and thunderstorms late this afternoon, highs in the mid-80s. Tonight, mostly cloudy, isolated showers in the late overnight, then scattered showers and isolated thunderstorms towards daybreak, patchy fog, humid, lows in the upper 60s. Tomorrow, partly cloudy through early afternoon, then clearing, scattered showers and isolated thunderstorms, humid with highs in the upper 80s.
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3: Here's a look at your news from WUZR. Linton Municipal Utilities lifts the boil order they put in place on Wednesday. Studies show Indiana is among the most unvaccinated states, ranking 13th overall. Indiana has $300 million in unused toll road money, while the Bears stadium talks continue. And Indiana Supreme Court is going to review a murderer's 120-year sentence. For more information, check out our website, WUZR.com.
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3: From the Brian Stevens Erie Insurance Weather Center, mostly cloudy today, patchy fog towards daybreak, scattered sprinkles early this morning, isolated showers and thunderstorms late this afternoon, highs in the mid-80s. Tonight, mostly cloudy, isolated showers in the late overnight, then scattered showers and isolated thunderstorms towards daybreak, patchy fog, humid, lows in the upper 60s. Tomorrow, partly cloudy through early afternoon, then clearing, scattered showers and isolated thunderstorms, humid with highs in the upper 80s.
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